Hey, happy Thursday. I appreciate you choosing to listen to us. It's me, Dylan. Today, let's talk about mouthwash. Yeah, I said mouthwash. It's also your reminder. I mean, did you use mouthwash this morning? We'll talk about side dishes that are seen at barbecues that I guess are outdated, stuff that people really don't like anymore. I think everything on the list is delicious, but what do I know?

Classic Rock, 94.5 TMB. Queen in just a moment. Tom Petty coming up and Damn Yankees. This one is for Dwayne. We appreciate him always listening. I appreciate you listening, too. 5 minutes, 10 minutes, never turn the station off. But, you know, thank you.

0: I am a little surprised by this today, but let's talk about it. It appears there's somebody out there who doesn't like Eddie Van Halen. Who knew? Jesus and Mary Chain. The Jesus and Mary Chain guitarist, his name is William Reed. Yes, that's a band. Anyway, William Reed said in a recent interview, Eddie Van Halen ruined guitar rock. So who does he think was great? He said Joy Division New Order bassist Peter Hook played better bass riffs throughout his career than anything Eddie Van Halen ever came up with. What? Somebody better check on that dude. I hope he's okay.
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4: Game 2 of the Stanley Cup Final between the Golden Knights and the Hurricanes is almost here, where Las Vegas leads the series 1-0. In the NBA, the league has given a lifetime ban to the fan that ran into the court during last night's Game 1 in San Antonio to get a selfie with Victor Wembanyama. Another person connected to the incident also received a lifetime ban from the league. Insider Mark Stein reports that the Mavericks have had internal discussions about possibly pursuing Michigan's Dusty May and Duke's John Shire for their head coaching vacancy. In the WNBA, the Fever lead the Dream 40-38. It's early in the third quarter. Caitlin Clark, she's got 7 points and 5 assists. When it comes to Atlanta, Angel Reese, she's got 4 points and 6 rebounds. In Major League Baseball, the Blue Jays on the scoreboard first against the Braves. They're up 3-0, bottom of the third inning. The Royals currently lead the Twins 2-1, bottom of the second inning in Minnesota.
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6: Showers likely, possibly a thunderstorm tonight. Lows near 60, southwest winds near 5. Tomorrow becoming sunny, a slight chance of showers and thunderstorms, 85. Tomorrow night, a good chance of showers and thunderstorms, 61. Saturday sunny, 89. Sunday sunny, isolated afternoon showers and thunderstorms, 89. Monday afternoon showers likely, 88.
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0: Mouthwash. Yeah, really, we're talking about mouthwash. 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I'm Dylan. 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There's a company that's, you know, fixing that burny, stingy, tingly feeling.
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How do you know when the mouthwash is working? Well, when it's burning and tingling, one of the big mouthwash companies has introduced a range of intensities for their mouthwash. So you could do extra mild, mild, or intense. Did you grow up putting sea breeze on your skin when you were in junior high and high school? Yeah. Do you remember what that stuff felt like? I never gave the mouthwash a second thought. I was more focused on my face.

Classic Rock 94.5 TMB happening on Saturday, Monroe County Dairy Breakfast. So all the info about this, if you need to ride one of the shuttles, you just want to know how much everything is going to cost, Monroe County Dairy Breakfast. That's how you can find them on Facebook. Van Halen in a moment, and we've got some Elton John on the way as well.

0: I wanted to mention this one to you yesterday because I had it happen to me, and I don't want it to happen to you, and it looks so legit. So the latest scam is coming to your email, and it's an invite. It's an invitation to a party, somebody's, you know, birthday, somebody's baby shower. Scammers are using fake party invites. So you open up the email to see who it's from, and yeah, careful with those right now.
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4: Game two of the Stanley Cup Final is underway, and the Golden Knights have the early lead.
5: Marner again pitches it high in the air, hoping for Howden. He was held. Howden gets behind. He gets to the goal. He scores! Vegas takes a 1-0 lead on Brett Howden's 12th of the postseason, equaling his regular season total.
4: You heard it all on the Golden Knights Radio Network. They lead the Hurricanes 1-0. Second period just started, and Las Vegas leads the series 1-0. In baseball, the Blue Jays are up on the Braves 3-1, top of the seventh inning in Atlanta. Twins lead the Royals at home 5-3, top of the sixth inning. A's are up on the Cubs 1-0 after five innings in Chicago, and the Pirates lead the Astros 1-0, bottom of the fourth inning. And in the WNBA, the Fever just beat the Dream 83-71. Caitlin Clark, 17.7 rebounds, 8 assists. Kelsey Mitchell, leading scorer, 25 points.
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7: Showers likely, possibly a thunderstorm tonight. Lows near 60, southwest winds near 5. Tomorrow becoming sunny, a slight chance of showers and thunderstorms, 85. Tomorrow night, a good chance of showers and thunderstorms, 61. Saturday sunny, 89. Sunday sunny, isolated afternoon showers and thunderstorms, 89. Monday afternoon showers likely, 88.
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9: 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Life is so...

ever spotted a business and you pass it? I don't know. It's part of your drive to work. It's part of your drive to get the kids, whatever. And every time you pass it, you never see anybody coming in or out of this business. And at first, you feel bad for the owner. You think, oh, I don't know how they're going to make it. And then you realize you've been driving past this business for a year and you never see anybody coming in and out of it. Let me tell you about a huge tunnel and a store in San Diego. We'll get to this more in just a moment.

So you wouldn't believe this. It's the strangest thing. I pass this business every day, have for more than a year. The lights are always on. It looks like it's open, but nobody ever shops there. 2,000-foot tunnel used to smuggle cocaine from Mexico found underneath a fake store in San Diego. Yeah. So the name of the store in San Diego was called Buy For Less, and it was just a front. Police caught on once they realized that nobody was buying anything from that store. There was never any customers. They discovered 678 packages of cocaine with an estimated street value of $45 million. Now, the Buy For Less served as an entrance to a 1,933-foot tunnel leading all the way to Tijuana. Construction workers just curious, how long would it take to do something like that?

0: 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DNR.wisconsin.gov. Queen is next. Genesis coming up. And we'll do some Paul McCartney.
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4: Game 2 of the Stanley Cup Final is underway, and the Golden Knights have the early lead.
5: Marner again pitches it high in the air, hoping for Howden, who was held. Howden gets behind, he gets to the goal, he scores! Vegas takes a 1-0 lead on Brett Howden's 12th of the postseason, equaling his regular season total.
4: You heard it all on the Golden Knights radio network. They lead the Hurricanes 1-0. Second period just started, and Las Vegas leads the series 1-0. In baseball, the Blue Jays are up on the Braves 3-1, top of the seventh inning in Atlanta. Twins lead the Royals at home 5-3, top of the sixth inning. A's are up on the Cubs 1-0 after five innings in Chicago, and the Pirates lead the Astros 1-0, bottom of the fourth inning. And in the WNBA, the Fever just beat the Dream 83-71. Caitlin Clark, 17 points, 7 rebounds, 8 assists. Kelsey Mitchell, leading scorer, 25 points.
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7: Showers likely, possibly a thunderstorm tonight. Lows near 60, southwest winds near 5. Tomorrow becoming sunny, a slight chance of showers and thunderstorms, 85. Tomorrow night, a good chance of showers and thunderstorms, 61. Saturday, sunny, 89. Sunday, sunny, isolated afternoon showers and thunderstorms, 89. Monday, afternoon showers likely, 88.
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Allez.

0: Directors Anthony and Joe Russo revealed they're returning to the Marvel Cinematic Universe to Phase Zero with Avengers Doomsday. So Joe emphasizes this is starting over from scratch without leaning on any past storylines. The filmmakers who directed Infinity War and Endgame won't reveal details, but they're saying the idea is the skies broke open. I have no idea what that means, but I can't wait to watch the movie. Do you love the Marvel Universe too?
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new Kiss merch. Are you thinking, Dylan, no way, they've released everything? Well, actually, it appears they have not. Kiss have announced Destroyer. It's a visual history book, track by track written descriptions, and it really is a... New Kiss merch. Are you thinking, Dylan, no way, they've released everything? Well, actually, it appears they have not. Kiss have announced Destroyer. It's a visual history book, track by track.

Have you seen any good movies this year? I feel like I have too. Thanks for listening. I'm Dylan. This director said, Hollywood has turned into a flavorless sausage factory. We're going to talk more about this guy in just a moment. That's quite a quote, isn't it?

0: Classic Rock 94.5 TMB. Kick off your Friday with Bill Mitchell. You can listen to Bill tomorrow morning if you got to get up bright and early. Bill, yeah, he'll be here. He'll be up early too. Kansas in just a moment. Pink Floyd coming up. Foreigner is next.
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5: It's a thriller in Game 2 of the Stanley Cup Final between the Golden Knights and the Hurricanes. The Hurricanes were down 2 goals in the third period, scored 3 to take the lead, and the Golden Knights just tied the game. So Golden Knights and Hurricanes are tied at 3 with about 1 minute to go in the third period. Las Vegas leads this series 1-0. In Major League Baseball, the Royals and the Twins are tied at 6 apiece, top of the 8th inning, while the Dodgers have scored first against the Diamondbacks. They're up 2-0, bottom of the 6th inning, about to start in Arizona. The Pirates outscored the Astros 5-1, and Pete Crow Armstrong walked it off for the Cubs, defeating the A's 7-6. Yankees MVP Aaron Judge has been diagnosed with a stress fracture on the first rib on his right side. He will be sidelined indefinitely and will undergo more imaging tests in 4 to 6 weeks to determine how he's progressing, but they don't expect the injury to be season ending.
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7: Showers likely, possibly a thunderstorm overnight. Temperatures near 60 at daybreak. Southwest winds near 5. Friday becoming sunny, a slight chance of showers and thunderstorms, 85. Friday night, a good chance of showers and thunderstorms, 61. Saturday, sunny, 89. Sunday, sunny, isolated afternoon showers and thunderstorms, 89. Monday, afternoon rain likely, 88.
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0: Director Quentin Tarantino, you never have to guess what he's thinking, kind of like Ted Nugent, right? They just come out with it, which does save time. Quentin Tarantino says Hollywood has turned into a flavorless sausage factory. He says these days, the entire concept of what is a movie is more inclined to inspire contempt in me than generosity, which is fair enough because by comparison, the movies of the last 6 years make the 80s seem like the 30s. Quentin Tarantino, I wonder what it would be like if we sat him and Ted Nugent down together.
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National Cheese Day today. The most loved cheese in America is cheddar number one, followed by mozzarella, parmesan, American, cream cheese, provolone, Monterey Jack, Colby, pepper jack, Swiss. What about Gouda and Munster? And, well, we could talk about cheese forever.

Taylor Swift praises Paul McCartney's new album that was released last Friday, The Boys of Dungeon Lane. We talked about that a lot. Are you thinking, Dylan, are we talking about Taylor Swift? I love that she took the time to praise Paul McCartney, because that's going to send, she's got legions of fans, right? Maybe that will send them in the Beatles direction if they've never listened. So I don't hate this.

0: Who got Motley Crue to slow down their partying in the 80s? Well, I think there was only one woman that could do that, and her name is Sharon Osbourne. Tommy Lee of the Crue recently said that Sharon Osbourne became fed up with the Crue and their hard partying when they joined Ozzy on the Bark at the Moon tour in 1984. He told the story about Sharon chewing them. You need to slow down. He said she called them out. Loudwire.com has more on that.
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5: 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Send it, crush it. Yeah. Game over! Seth Jarvis wins it in overtime!
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4: You heard it all on the Hurricanes radio network. They defeated the Golden Knights in overtime 4-3. The series is now tied at one apiece, and game three will be on Saturday. In baseball, the Royals just defeated the Twins in Minnesota 8-6, and the Diamondbacks have tied the game at home against the Dodgers. They're tied at 2. It's the top of the ninth inning. In college softball, the Texas Longhorns have secured back-to-back national championships, taking down the Texas Tech Raiders 4-1 in game two. And in the WNBA, the Fever topped the Dream 83-71.
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14: Showers likely, possibly a thunderstorm overnight. Temperatures near 60 at daybreak. Southwest winds near 5. Friday becoming sunny, a slight chance of showers and thunderstorms, 85. Friday night, a good chance of showers and thunderstorms, 61. Saturday sunny, 89. Sunday sunny, isolated afternoon showers and thunderstorms, 89. Monday afternoon rain likely, 88.
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0: 44 years ago today, 1982, Poltergeist was released. And 42 years ago today, 1984, the album Born in the USA, The Boss, was released. It contained 7 top 10 singles, I'm on Fire, Glory Days, Dancing in the Dark. It spent 7 weeks at the top of the chart. Just an impressive album.
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2: The Carolina Hurricanes completed the comeback.
3: Along the right wing boards, back up top, it's Gostis Bear. Send it, crush it. Yeah. Game over! Seth Jarvis wins it in overtime!
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2: You heard it all on the Hurricanes radio network. They defeated the Golden Knights in overtime 4-3. The series is now tied at 1-1, and game 3 will be on Saturday. In baseball, the Royals just defeated the Twins in Minnesota 8-6, and the Diamondbacks have tied the game at home against the Dodgers. They're tied at 2. It's the top of the ninth inning. In college softball, the Texas Longhorns have secured back-to-back national championships, taking down the Texas Tech Raiders 4-1 in game 2. And in the WNBA, the Fever topped the Dream 83-71.
5: Showers likely, possibly a thunderstorm overnight. Temperatures near 60 at daybreak. Southwest winds near 5. Friday becoming sunny, a slight chance of showers and thunderstorms, 85. Friday night, a good chance of showers and thunderstorms, 61. Saturday sunny, 89. Sunday sunny, isolated afternoon showers and thunderstorms, 89. Monday afternoon rain likely, 88.
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In the beginning, a guy named Les Paul picked up a guitar, and we sort of took it from there. 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
1: From the Fox Sports Studios in Los Angeles. Here's Monsi Bolaños.
2: In game two of the Stanley Cup Final, the Hurricanes and the Golden Knights went down to the wire and then some.
3: Along the right wing boards, back up top, it's Gostis Bear. Send it across. Yeah. Game over! Steph Jarvis wins it in overtime!
4: Maybe the most famous one-timer in Hurricanes history.
2: Final score was 4-3. You heard it all on the Hurricanes radio network. The series is tied at one apiece, and game three will be on Saturday. In baseball, Yankees star Aaron Judge has been diagnosed with a stress fracture on his rib. He will be sidelined indefinitely, but will undergo more imaging tests in 4 to 6 weeks. The Yankees don't expect the injury to be season ending. Best case scenario is that he returns sometime in August. Ketel Marte, though, walked it off for the Diamondbacks to defeat the Dodgers in Arizona 3-2.
5: Showers likely, possibly a thunderstorm overnight. Temperatures near 60 at daybreak. Southwest winds near 5. Friday becoming sunny, a slight chance of showers and thunderstorms, 85. Friday night, a good chance of showers and thunderstorms, 61. Saturday sunny, 89. Sunday sunny, isolated afternoon showers and thunderstorms, 89. Monday afternoon rain likely, 88.
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2: In Game 2 of the Stanley Cup Final, the Hurricanes and the Golden Knights went down to the wire and then some.
3: Along the right wing boards, back up top, it's Gostis Bear. Send it, crush it. Game over! Seth Jarvis wins it in overtime!
4: Maybe the most famous one-timer in Hurricanes history.
2: Final score was 4-3. You heard it on the Hurricanes radio network. The series is tied at one apiece, and Game 3 will be on Saturday. In baseball, Yankees star Aaron Judge has been diagnosed with a stress fracture on his rib. He will be sidelined indefinitely, but will undergo more imaging tests in 4 to 6 weeks. The Yankees don't expect the injury to be season-ending. Best-case scenario is that he returns sometime in August. Ketel Marte, though, walked it off for the Diamondbacks to defeat the Dodgers in Arizona 3-2.
5: Showers likely, possibly a thunderstorm overnight. Temperatures near 60 at daybreak. Southwest winds near 5. Friday becoming sunny, a slight chance of showers and thunderstorms, 85. Friday night, a good chance of showers and thunderstorms, 61. Saturday sunny, 89. Sunday sunny, isolated afternoon showers and thunderstorms, 89. Monday afternoon rain likely, 88.
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2: In Game 2 of the Stanley Cup Final, the Hurricanes and the Golden Knights went down to the wire and then some.
3: Along the right wing boards, back up top, it's Gostisbehere. Center cross shot. Game over! Seth Jarvis wins it in overtime!
4: Maybe the most famous one-timer in Hurricanes history.
2: Final score was 4-3. You heard it on the Hurricanes radio network. The series is tied at 1 apiece, and Game 3 will be on Saturday. In baseball, Yankees star Aaron Judge has been diagnosed with a stress fracture on his rib. He will be sidelined indefinitely, but will undergo more imaging tests in 4 to 6 weeks. The Yankees don't expect the injury to be season-ending. Best case scenario is that he returns sometime in August. Ketel Marte, though, walked it off for the Diamondbacks to defeat the Dodgers in Arizona 3-2.
5: Showers likely, possibly a thunderstorm overnight. Temperatures near 60 at daybreak. Southwest winds near 5. Friday becoming sunny, a slight chance of showers and thunderstorms, 85. Friday night, a good chance of showers and thunderstorms, 61. Saturday sunny, 89. Sunday sunny, isolated afternoon showers and thunderstorms, 89. Monday afternoon rain likely, 88.
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1: From the Fox Sports Studios in Los Angeles. Here's Monsi Bolaños.
2: In game two of the Stanley Cup Final, the Hurricanes and the Golden Knights went down to the wire and then some.
3: Along the right wing boards, back up top, it's Gostisbehere. Send it across. Yeah. Game over! Seth Jarvis wins it in overtime!
4: Maybe the most famous one-timer in Hurricanes history.
2: Final score was 4-3. You heard it on the Hurricanes radio network. The series is tied at one apiece, and game three will be on Saturday. In baseball, Yankees star Aaron Judge has been diagnosed with a stress fracture on his rib. He will be sidelined indefinitely, but will undergo more imaging tests in 4 to 6 weeks. The Yankees don't expect the injury to be season ending. Best case scenario is that he returns sometime in August. Ketel Marte, though, walked it off for the Diamondbacks to defeat the Dodgers in Arizona 3-2.
5: Showers likely, possibly a thunderstorm overnight. Temperatures near 60 at daybreak. Southwest winds near 5. Friday becoming sunny, a slight chance of showers and thunderstorms, 85. Friday night, a good chance of showers and thunderstorms, 61. Saturday sunny, 89. Sunday sunny, isolated afternoon showers and thunderstorms, 89. Monday afternoon rain likely, 88.
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94.5 TMB. Here we go with Friday morning. Cloudy today, scattered showers, maybe a thunderstorm as the day goes on. Temperatures will be in the mid-80s. We'll also get some sunshine. Winds out of the west at 5 to 15. Showers and thunderstorms likely this evening, low 59. Looking good tomorrow, sunshine 87. Sunday mostly sunny and a high 85. So we've got a nice weekend coming up. 94.5 TMB.

0: Bon Jovi, 94.5 TMB. We've had a little bit of rain moving through this morning. Moore is off to our west. 67 degrees now in La Crosse. 66 in West Salem. Sparta waking up to 68. Nice morning in Toma, 69 degrees. Nacita at 66. Blackfur Falls, 65. And 66 in Mauston. 94.5 TMB.
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5: In game two of the Stanley Cup Final, the Hurricanes and the Golden Knights went down to the wire and then some.
6: Along the right wing boards, back up top, it's Gostisbehere. Send it, crush it. Game over! Seth Jarvis wins it in overtime!
7: Maybe the most famous one-timer in Hurricanes history.
5: Final score was 4-3. You heard it all on the Hurricanes radio network. The series is tied at one apiece, and game three will be on Saturday. In baseball, Yankees star Aaron Judge has been diagnosed with a stress fracture on his rib. He will be sidelined indefinitely, but will undergo more imaging tests in 4 to 6 weeks. The Yankees don't expect the injury to be season ending. Best case scenario is that he returns sometime in August. Ketel Marte, though, walked it off for the Diamondbacks to defeat the Dodgers in Arizona 3-2.
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9: Partly sunny today, a slight chance of showers or afternoon thunderstorms, highs in the mid-80s, west winds near 5. Tonight, a good chance of showers and thunderstorms, 61. Tomorrow, sunny, 88. Tomorrow night, clear, 62. Sunday, sunny, isolated afternoon showers and thunderstorms, 85. Monday, showers, possibly a thunderstorm, 83.
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Seeger, 94.5. TMB, a little dampness this morning. We've had some rain move through. We'll have more showers as the day goes on, maybe a thunderstorm, some sunshine as well. Temperatures in the mid-80s. Winds out of the west at 5 to 10. Showers and thunderstorms are likely this evening. Boy, let it rain. Low 59. Looking good tomorrow. Sunshine 87. Sunday mostly sunny, 85. So beautiful weekend coming up. 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

0: 94.5 PMB heading into our first full weekend of June. Should be a good weekend for graduation parties. Again, congratulations to the graduating class of 2026. Have a great time at your parties. And sure, I'll take another piece of that graduation cake. 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
2: La Crosse County is considering having a temporary 18-month moratorium on AI data centers. It'll be considered by the county's executive committee next Thursday morning. An ad hoc committee started considering it last month. Construction on two sets of La Crosse Southside apartments will begin later this summer and in January. A new 45-unit building on South 7th Street, across from Green Island Ice Arena, will include 20 residents from a current apartment complex about 1.5 blocks to the east. It'll also include a local hospital's rehab services. Construction on 51 new apartments at the former Lincoln Middle School building will begin in January. Both projects will be opened in 2028. West Salem updated its village rules on bikes, e-bikes, scooters, and electric skateboards Tuesday night. There are now e-bikes, scooters, and electric skateboards age restrictions. Village Administrator Teresa DeLong says a similar ordinance passed last year did not have enough strength to keep the village's children safe.
3: It clearly defines better the classes of the electric vehicles, because according to state statutes, these are vehicles. They're not toys. They can go pretty fast. There is a registration required now. There's prohibited areas in here that they can't use the electric bikes and scooters and skateboards. Parks are a big one. We're going to issue some license plates and stickers during this registration process.
2: DeLong says no one under the age of 13 can drive any of them without adult supervision. 13 to 15 cannot drive equipment that has a throttle where they can go more than 20 miles an hour, and 16 or 17 can drive any of them but need to wear a helmet. A late July 3-day trial has been set for the La Crosse man charged with a shooting outside a La Crosse George Street bar just before bar time in March. 22-year-old Jate McKinney is charged with recklessly endangering safety and shooting the gun while drunk. McKinney turned himself into police 3 days later. He's being held on a $15,000 cash bond. The La Crosse man charged with killing, then hiding his roommate's corpse in a La Crosse Southside trailer park in August of 2024, who was found mentally ill and not competent to stand trial, but likely to regain competency, has regained competency. 57-year-old John Stumlin will have a final competency hearing July 2nd. Stumlin has no previous criminal record. And now you're up to date. Craig Otto, Magnum Media News.
4: Hey, this is Kelly Wilde, and 80s Fest is coming up June 13th in West Salem. 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
2: Partly sunny today, a slight chance of showers or afternoon thunderstorms, highs in the mid-80s, west winds near 5. Tonight, a good chance of showers and thunderstorms, 61. Tomorrow, sunny, 88. Tomorrow night, clear, 62. Sunday, sunny, isolated afternoon showers and thunderstorms, 85. Monday, showers, possibly a thunderstorm, 83.
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94.5 TMB Rats. Of course, Stephen Piercy from Rats coming to 80s Fest. That's already a week from Saturday. We'll be here soon. Brewers got beat by the San Francisco Giants yesterday at AmFam Field, 12-9. Boy, what a slugfest. So Brewers on the road today. They're heading out to Denver to take on the Colorado Rockies. They'll be there tonight for the first game of the series. 94.5 TMB.

0: 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Well, there is a new list of bands that are now considered dad rock, including Blink 182, Creed, Foo Fighters, Green Day, Incubus, Korn, Linkin Park, The Offspring, and Weezer. So is that dad rock? I guess it kind of depends on your point of view. It's not for me. I like my dad rock a little heavier. 94.5 TMB.
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3: 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tournament, bingo, the Euchre tournament, the WSHS jazz band, golden ticket prizes in the beer tent at 3, the Cooley Cruisers UTV finales in the beer tent at 4, plus great music from the Sundog 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
9: Partly sunny today, a slight chance of showers or afternoon thunderstorms, highs in the mid-80s, west winds near 5. Tonight, a good chance of showers and thunderstorms, 61. Tomorrow, sunny, 88. Tomorrow night, clear, 62. Sunday, sunny, isolated afternoon showers and thunderstorms, 85. Monday, showers, possibly a thunderstorm, 83.
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94.5 TMB, always considered Canadian rock superstars. Tom Cochran and Red Ryder, they got their start, I believe, in Toronto in the mid to late 70s. Good band. Looks like it's going to be cloudy this morning. We've already had some rain move through. More rain likely is on the way and possibly scattered thunderstorms. We'll have some sunshine as well. Highs in the mid-80s. Winds out of the west at 5 to 10. Could see some much-needed rain and thunderstorms tonight. Low 59. Clearing off and nice tomorrow. Sunshine 87. Sunday's looking good. Sunshine 85. 94.5 TMB.

0: 94.5 TMB. Lots of cool things to do this weekend, including June Dairy Days in West Salem. Yep, they've been milking it for 56 years and counting. It's true. The food, beer, and dairy tents and the big carnival all open at 5 this afternoon. Of course, the big parade tomorrow starts at noon, so enjoy the June Dairy Days in West Salem this weekend.
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2: 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Photos will be posted to our Facebook page on June 18th, with voting through June 24th. 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
3: La Crosse County is considering having a temporary 18-month moratorium on AI data centers. It'll be considered by the county's executive committee next Thursday morning. An ad hoc committee started considering it last month. Construction on two sets of La Crosse Southside apartments will begin later this summer and in January. A new 45-unit building on South 7th Street, across from Green Island Ice Arena, will include 20 residents from a current apartment complex about 1.5 blocks to the east. It'll also include a local hospital's rehab services. Construction on 51 new apartments at the former Lincoln Middle School building will begin in January. Both projects will be opened in 2028. West Salem updated its village rules on bikes, e-bikes, scooters, and electric skateboards Tuesday night. There are now e-bikes, scooters, and electric skateboards aid restrictions. Village Administrator Teresa DeLong says a similar ordinance passed last year did not have enough strength to keep the village's children safe.
4: It clearly defines better the classes of the electric vehicles, because according to state statutes, these are vehicles. They're not toys. They can go pretty fast. There is a registration required now. There's prohibited areas in here that they can't use the electric bikes and scooters and skateboards. Parks are a big one. We're going to issue some license plates and stickers during this registration process.
3: DeLong says no one under the age of 13 can drive any of them without adult supervision. 13 to 15 cannot drive equipment that has a throttle where they can go more than 20 miles an hour. And 16 or 17 can drive any of them but need to wear a helmet. Thomas City Council will considering transferring $35,000 from the current pool budget to start an account for an indoor recreation facility that would include a pool. Money from the account would also be used to have a new pool feasibility study that would include figuring out the cost of current pool repairs or transferring current pool money to the account. Sparta's school board could cut high school co-curriculars or money from the high school budget at a Monday 6 o'clock meeting at Meadowview Middle School. A draft community survey to be sent out to district residents in September or October could also be approved, as could 26-27 meal prices. A referendum to go over state spending caps failed in April. A Spooner and former Maryland woman arrested on 7th offense drunk driving charges in Black River Falls in December of 2024 was sentenced to 4 years in prison last week. 45-year-old Nicole Wachtel will also be on probation for 3 years after she is released. Wachtel's car almost hit a pole while leaving a city gas station. And now you're up to date. Craig Otto, Magnum Media News.
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3: Partly sunny today, a slight chance of showers or afternoon thunderstorms, highs in the mid-80s, west winds near 5. Tonight, a good chance of showers and thunderstorms, 61. Tomorrow, sunny, 88. Tomorrow night, clear, 62. Sunday, sunny, isolated afternoon showers and thunderstorms, 85. Monday, showers, possibly a thunderstorm, 83.
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94.5 TMB. Well, the time is near for Rush to start their highly anticipated 50-something tour. It starts Sunday night in Los Angeles. They've got four shows they're going to do in L.A. Of course, this is the first tour since their R40 tour in 2015 and the first tour since the death of Neil Peart back 6 years ago. This is the first time Annika Niles is going to be playing drums. She's got to be pretty nervous, but pretty excited. I think she's going to do just fine. So Rush, getting ready to crank up their 50-something tour. 94.5 TMB.

0: 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Looks pretty funny to me, starring the original voice cast of Ray Romano, Dennis Leary, and John Leguizamo. So Ice Age Boiling Point, it's pretty funny. 94.5 TMB.
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2: Craig Otto, Magnum Media Sports. The Toma High School boys tennis doubles team of Bo Rui and Sam Bannon won two tiebreakers to win their opening round Division I state tourney match in Madison yesterday, 6-6. They won the first set tiebreak 15-13. They won the second set tiebreak 7-1 to win the match. The match lasted well over 2 hours. They're now 17-4 on the season. They advanced to play the 2-seed, a 21-4 senior and junior from Brookfield East, this morning at about 10 o'clock in the round of 32. In D2 singles, Tegan Schott of Aquinas advanced in a walkover. He's now 22-4 in the season. He advances to play the 2-seed in the round of 16 at around noon today. Also in D1 doubles, Central senior Drake Wonderling and freshman Ian Romano lost 2-3. They finished their season 9-5. Also in D2 singles, Rookwood junior Levi King also lost 2-3. He finishes his season 13-6. This year's state track and field meet goes off this morning at 9:30 at UWL. D1 is the morning session this year. There are two Western Wisconsin top seeds, posting the top times in the state among all their divisions at sectionals. We're Holman's Lydia Lazarescu in the D1 100, and the Logan boys 4x4 of seniors Andrew Stanton and Briggs Schaefer, and juniors Gabe Driscoll and Onsimus West in D2. Lazarescu won the event 2 years ago and was the runner-up last year. She's also the second seed in the 200. Lazarescu also won the 200 2 years ago and was the runner-up last year. Other Western Wisconsin two seeds are Holman's Abri Bloyer in the girls 100, Holman's 4x1 of Lazarescu, Bloyer, Evan Newman, and Hadley Johnson, Holman's Jakai Ayed in the 1 Ted Hurdles, on Alaska's Wilder Birch in the D1 high jump, Rookwood's Aaliyah Schwem in the girls D2 long jump, Bangor's J.C. Misick in the girls D3 300 hurdles, and Luther's Jada Livingston in the D3 high jump. Rookwood's Abby Landowski is the top seat in the girls' wheelchair shot put. Thomas Jackson Ruin will run in the 200 prelims today. It's the 10th of 12 running events. He's in the second of three heats with the 11th best sectional time among the 24 sprinters. The top 10 make it to tomorrow's finals, meaning he'll likely need to clip his sectional time about a tenth of a second to advance. Christian Watson has signed a 4-year, $110 million extension. How much is guaranteed was not immediately available. The Brewers lost 12-9 to the Giants yesterday. Jackson Churio homered twice. The Brewers open a 3-game weekend series and 6-game road trip at the Rockies tonight at 7:40. Brandon Sproat and Ryan Feltner. Craig Otto, Magnum Media Sports.
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Foreigner 94.5 TMB. Well, we've had some rain move through. We could see some more as the day goes on. Maybe even a thunderstorm as well. And some sunshine. High 85. Winds out of the west at 5 to 10. Pretty good chance for showers and thunderstorms tonight. Low 60. Clearing up. Very nice tomorrow. Partly sunny. High 87. Sunday sunshine and a high 85. 94.5 TMB.

0: Van Halen, 94.5 TMB. Today, the 5th day of June, it's National Donut Day. Oh, yeah. I'll take a baker's dozen, please. Thank you. Also, National Moonshine Day, National Gingerbread Day, and National Veggie Burger Day. So, I'm not a big fan of veggie burgers. I know a lot of people like them, but they're not my thing. So, please enjoy.
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2: La Crosse County is considering having a temporary 18-month moratorium on AI data centers. It will be considered by the county's executive committee next Thursday morning. An ad hoc committee started considering it last month. Construction on two sets of La Crosse Southside apartments will begin later this summer and in January. A new 45-unit building on South 7th Street, across from Green Island Ice Arena, will include 20 residents from a current apartment complex about 1.5 blocks to the east. It'll also include a local hospital's rehab services. Construction on 51 new apartments at the former Lincoln Middle School building will begin in January. Both projects will be opened in 2028. West Salem updated its village rules on bikes, e-bikes, scooters, and electric skateboards Tuesday night. There are now e-bikes, scooters, and electric skateboards aid restrictions. Village Administrator Teresa DeLong says a similar ordinance passed last year did not have enough strength to keep the village's children safe.
3: It clearly defines better the classes of the electric vehicles, because according to state statutes, these are vehicles. They're not toys. They can go pretty fast. There is a registration required now. There's prohibited areas in here that they can't use the electric bikes and scooters and skateboards. Parks are a big one. We're going to issue some license plates and stickers during this registration process.
2: DeLong says no one under the age of 13 can drive any of them without adult supervision. 13 to 15 cannot drive equipment that has a throttle where they can go more than 20 miles an hour. And 16 or 17 can drive any of them but need to wear a helmet. A late July 3-day trial has been set for the La Crosse man charged with a shooting outside a La Crosse George Street bar just before bar time in March. 22-year-old Jatay McKinney is charged with recklessly endangering safety and shooting the gun while drunk. McKinney turned himself in to police 3 days later. He's being held on a $15,000 cash bond. The La Crosse man charged with killing, then hiding his roommate's corpse in a La Crosse Southside trailer park in August of 2024, who was found mentally ill and not competent to stand trial, but likely to regain competency, has regained competency. 57-year-old John Stumlin will have a final competency hearing July 2nd. Stumlin has no previous criminal record. And now you're up to date. Craig Otto, Magnum Media News.
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2: Partly sunny today, a slight chance of showers or afternoon thunderstorms, highs in the mid-80s, west winds near 5. Tonight, a good chance of showers and thunderstorms, 61. Tomorrow, sunny, 88. Tomorrow night, clear, 62. Sunday, sunny, isolated afternoon showers and thunderstorms, 85. Monday, showers, possibly a thunderstorm, 83.
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94.5 TMB, some pretty crazy critter news out of Suarita, Arizona. Quite the video here. A big bear wandered into a neighborhood, then it climbed up a tree. Wildlife officials were called. They shot the bear with a tranquilizer dart. Of course, it eventually fell asleep, and it fell off the limb onto a waiting tarp. Then officials took it out to the desert, let it go. So, all's good with that little bear. Kind of sleepy. 94.5 TMB.

0: Aerosmith on 94.5 TMB. This is going to be a very big weekend for high school graduation parties. Graduates, congratulations, class of 2026. It's a big achievement. Enjoy your parties. Enjoy all the accolades. And please, everybody, be safe and have a very good time at your parties. 94.5 TMB.
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2: 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tournament, bingo, the Euchre tournament, the WSHS Jazz Band, golden ticket prizes in the beer tent at 3, the Cooley Cruisers UTV finales in the beer tent at 4, plus great music from the Sundog 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

94.5 TMB, Warren Zevon, always one of my favorites. From Chicago, he died way too young at the age of 56 back in 2003, Warren Zevon. I'm Bill Mitchell. Not a bad looking day for today. Hopefully we'll get some more rain and some sunshine. High 85. Winds out of the west at 5 to 10. Showers and thunderstorms are likely this evening. Low 60. Looking good tomorrow. Partly sunny. High 87. Sunday sunshine and a high 85. 94.5 TMB.

0: 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NASCAR action this weekend in Brooklyn, Michigan. It's the Firekeeper Casino 400 at Michigan International Speedway. So NASCAR on Sunday. 94.5 TMB.
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2: La Crosse County is considering having a temporary 18-month moratorium on AI data centers. It will be considered by the county's executive committee next Thursday morning. An ad hoc committee started considering it last month. Construction on two sets of La Crosse Southside apartments will begin later this summer and in January. A new 45-unit building on South 7th Street, across from Green Island Ice Arena, will include 20 residents from a current apartment complex about 1.5 blocks to the east. It'll also include a local hospital's rehab services. Construction on 51 new apartments at the former Lincoln Middle School building will begin in January. Both projects will be opened in 2028. West Salem updated its village rules on bikes, e-bikes, scooters, and electric skateboards Tuesday night. There are now e-bikes, scooters, and electric skateboards aid restrictions. Village Administrator Teresa DeLong says a similar ordinance passed last year did not have enough strength to keep the village's children safe.
3: It clearly defines better the classes of the electric vehicles, because according to state statutes, these are vehicles. They're not toys. They can go pretty fast. There is a registration required now. There's prohibited areas in here that they can't use the electric bikes and scooters and skateboards. Parks are a big one. We're going to issue some license plates and stickers during this registration process.
2: DeLong says no one under the age of 13 can drive any of them without adult supervision. 13 to 15 cannot drive equipment that has a throttle where they can go more than 20 miles an hour. And 16 or 17 can drive any of them but need to wear a helmet. Tolma City Council will considering transferring $35,000 from the current pool budget to start an account for an indoor recreation facility that would include a pool. Money from the account would also be used to have a new pool feasibility study that would include figuring out the cost of current pool repairs or transferring current pool money to the account. Sparta's school board could cut high school co-curriculars or money from the high school budget at a Monday 6 o'clock meeting at Meadowview Middle School. A draft community survey to be sent out to district residents in September or October could also be approved, as could 26-27 meal prices. A referendum to go over state spending caps failed in April. A Spooner and former Maryland woman arrested on 7th offense drunk driving charges in Black River Falls in December of 2024 was sentenced to 4 years in prison last week. 45-year-old Nicole Wachtel will also be on probation for 3 years after she is released. Wachtel's car almost hit a pole while leaving a city gas station. And now you're up to date. Craig Otto, Magnum Media News.
4: Hey, this is Kelly Wilde, and 80s Fest is coming up June 13th in West Salem. And you want to talk about a multi-generational event? 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
2: Partly sunny today, a slight chance of showers or afternoon thunderstorms. Highs in the mid-80s, west winds near 5. Tonight, a good chance of showers and thunderstorms, 61. Tomorrow, sunny, 88. Tomorrow night, clear, 62. Sunday, sunny, isolated afternoon showers and thunderstorms, 85. Monday, showers, possibly a thunderstorm, 83.
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0: 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I'm Bill Mitchell. 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
2: 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The Tomah High School boys tennis doubles team of Bo Rui and Sam Bannon won two tiebreakers to win their opening round Division I state tourney match in Madison yesterday. 6-6, they won the first set tiebreak 15-13. They won the second set tiebreak 7-1 to win the match. The match lasted well over 2 hours. They're now 17-4 on the season. They advanced to play the 2-seed, a 21-4 senior and junior from Brookfield East, this morning at about 10 o'clock in the round of 32. In D2 singles, Tegan Schott of Aquinas advanced in a walkover. He's now 22-4 in the season. He advances to play the 2-seed in the round of 16 at around noon today. Also in D1 doubles, Central senior Drake Wunderling and freshman Ian Romano lost 2-3. They finished their season 9-5. Also in D2 singles, Rookwood junior Levi King also lost 2-3. He finishes his season 13-6. This year's state track and field meet goes off this morning at 9:30 at UWL. D1 is the morning session this year. There are two Western Wisconsin top seeds, posting the top times in the state among all their divisions at sectionals. Roholman's Lydia Lazarescu in the D1 100, and the Logan boys 4x4 of seniors Andrew Stanton and Briggs Schaefer, and juniors Gabe Driscoll and Onsimus West in D2. Lazarescu won the event 2 years ago and was the runner-up last year. She's also the second seed in the 200. Lazarescu also won the 200 2 years ago and was the runner-up last year. Other Western Wisconsin two seeds are Holman's Abri Bloyer in the girls 100, Holman's 4x1 of Lazarescu, Bloyer, Evan Newman, and Hadley Johnson, Holman's Jakai Ayed in the 1 Ted Hurdles, Onalaska's Wilder Birch in the D1 high jump, Rook was Aaliyah Schwem in the girls D2 long jump, Bangor's J.C. Mishik in the girls D3 300 hurdles, and Luther's Jada Livingston in the D3 high jump. Rook was Abby Landowski as the top seed in the girls wheelchair shot put. Thomas Jackson Ruland will run in the 200 prelims today. It's the 10th of 12 running events. He's in the second of three heats with the 11th best sectional time among the 24 sprinters. The top 10 make it to tomorrow's finals, meaning he'll likely need to clip his sectional time about a tenth of a second to advance. Christian Watson has signed a 4-year, $110 million extension. How much is guaranteed was not immediately available. The Brewers lost 12-9 to the Giants yesterday. Jackson Churio homered twice. Brewers open a 3-game weekend series and 6-game road trip at the Rockies tonight at 7:40. Brandon Sproat and Ryan Feltner. Craig Otto, Magnum Media Sports.
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94.5 TMB, Kenny Wayne Shepherd. Welcome to the Midday Mic Session on the Cinco de Juno. Nice to have you along here for this Friday. Lots of great music coming up. We've got a lot of things happening around the listening area. I'll be filling you in with a few of those. So let's just start working.

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0: 94.5 TMB, the police finishing up that set for us. I've got an information break on the way, and then I'll get you another set here. All right. Stand by. You'll be hearing from the Eagles. Also from Bob Seger, the Rolling Stones, Van Halen, Autograph, and Billy Idol on Classic Rock 94.5 TMB.
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0: 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Area sports, we've got that. We've got weather. We've got music. In the music, you'll be hearing from Edgar Winter Group, Led Zeppelin, and Tom Petty and the Heartbreakers. 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
2: Craig Otto, Magnum Media Sports. The Tomah High School boys tennis doubles team of Bo Rui and Sam Bannon won two tiebreakers to win their opening round Division I state tourney match in Madison yesterday. 6-6. They won the first set tiebreak 15-13. They won the second set tiebreak 7-1 to win the match. The match lasted well over 2 hours. They're now 17-4 on the season. They advanced to play the 2-seed, a 21-4 senior and junior from Brookfield East, this morning at about 10 o'clock in the round of 32. In D2 singles, Tegan Schott of Aquinas advanced in a walkover. He's now 22-4 in the season. He advances to play the 2-seed in the round of 16 at around noon today. Also in D1 doubles, Central senior Drake Wunderling and freshman Ian Romano lost 2-3. They finished their season 9-5. Also in D2 singles, Rookwood junior Levi King also lost 2-3. He finishes his season 13-6. This year's state track and field meet goes off this morning at 9:30 at UWL. D1 is the morning session this year. There are two Western Wisconsin top seeds, posting the top times in the state among all their divisions at sectionals. Roholman's Lydia Lazarescu in the D1 100, and the Logan boys 4x4 of seniors Andrew Stanton and Briggs Schaefer, and juniors Gabe Driscoll and Onsimus West in D2. Lazarescu won the event 2 years ago and was the runner-up last year. She's also the second seed in the 200. Lazarescu also won the 200 2 years ago and was the runner-up last year. Other Western Wisconsin two seeds are Holman's Abri Bloyer in the girls 100, Holman's 4x1 of Lazarescu, Bloyer, Evan Newman, and Hadley Johnson, Holman's Ja'Kai Ayed in the 1 Ted Hurdles, Onalaska's Wilder Birch in the D1 high jump, Brooke was Aaliyah Schwem in the girls D2 long jump, Bangor's J.C. Misick in the girls D3 300 hurdles, and Luther's Jada Livingston in the D3 high jump. Brooke was Abby Landowski as the top seed in the girls' wheelchair shot put. Thomas Jackson Ruland will run in the 200 prelims today. It's the 10th of 12 running events. He's in the second of three heats with the 11th best sectional time among the 24 sprinters. The top 10 make it to tomorrow's finals, meaning he'll likely need to clip his sectional time about a tenth of a second to advance. Christian Watson has signed a 4-year, $110 million extension. How much is guaranteed was not immediately available. The Brewers lost 12-9 to the Giants yesterday. Jackson Churio homered twice. Brewers open a 3-game weekend series and 6-game road trip at the Rockies tonight at 7:40. Brandon Sproat and Ryan Feltner. Craig Otto, Magnum Media Sports.
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2: Partly sunny this afternoon, isolated showers and thunderstorms, temperatures in the mid-80s, southwest winds near 5. Tonight, a good chance of showers and thunderstorms, 61. Tomorrow, becoming sunny, 88. Tomorrow night, clear, 62. Sunday, sunny, isolated afternoon showers and thunderstorms, 85. Monday, showers, possibly a thunderstorm, 83.
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All right, let's get over here to the board. And no, I'm not bored. I want to know what's going on here. Going on today through Sunday, of course, the June Dairy Days in West Salem. Milking it for 56 years and counting. There's food, there's beer, there's dairy tents, and the carnival all opening up at 5 o'clock this afternoon. The June Dairy Days Parade is tomorrow at noon. 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

0: Classic rock, 94.5 TMB Def Leppard. I have an information break lined up here, and then we're going to start working you ever closer to the lunch hour. Damn Yankees will help with that, along with Fleetwood Mac, Queen, Heart, and Rush. 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And the closest they're going to be to us that I found out is in Chicago, July 16th, 18th, 20th, and 22nd. They'll be at the United Center. You can go to rush.com/tour/50-something. And like Rush that much, get yourself some tickets and get some reservations for a place to stay or camp out. All right. 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

0: 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Time to take a little break here from the music. We've got Craig Otto standing by. He wants to give you a preview of some of the area news stories he's been working on today. Then we can get the lunch hour rolling here for this Friday with David Bowie, Billy Squire, and the Cars on Classic Rock 94.5 TMB.
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3: Hello, these are the stories we're working on for you today. La Crosse County is considering having a temporary 18-month moratorium on AI data centers. It'll be considered by the county's executive committee next Thursday morning. An ad hoc committee started considering it last month. Construction on two sets of La Crosse Southside apartments will begin later this summer and in January. A new 45-unit building on South 7th Street, across from Green Island Ice Arena, will include 20 residents from a current apartment complex about 1.5 blocks to the east. It'll also include a local hospital's rehab services. Construction on 51 new apartments at the former Lincoln Middle School building will begin in January. Both projects will be opened in 2028. West Salem updated its village rules on bikes, e-bikes, scooters, and electric skateboards Tuesday night. There are now e-bikes, scooters, and electric skateboards aid restrictions. We'll have those stories and much more coming up.
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3: Partly sunny this afternoon. Isolated showers and thunderstorms. Temperatures in the mid-80s. Southwest winds near 5. Tonight, a good chance of showers and thunderstorms. 61. Tomorrow becoming sunny, 88. Tomorrow night clear, 62. Sunday sunny, isolated afternoon showers and thunderstorms, 85. Monday showers, possibly a thunderstorm, 83.
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94.5 TMB, David Bowie's Space Odyssey. Oh, let's see here. Oh, also tomorrow now, of course, is the Monroe County Dairy Breakfast at the Treasure Townview Dairy in Cashton. 7 to 11, $5 per person, kids 6 to 10, $3, 5 and younger.

be eating free. There's no parking on the farm. They'll be running a shuttle bus from 6:30 to 11:30. So they ask you to park at the Cashton High School and elementary school parking lots, the Cashton Village Park, and other locations in Cashton. And the bus will drop you off right by the food tent for that huge meal they always have. Egg, ham, and cheese scramble there for you, sausages, and all those wonderful dairy treats for you, too. Lots of kids' activities, equipment displays, and so much more. For all the info, go to Facebook, and in the search, type in Monroe County Dairy Breakfast, and they'll have all of that for you. Okay, now I have Pink Floyd, Bad Company, Cinderella, and Journey on Classic Rock 94.5 TMB.

0: 94.5 TMB Pink Floyd's Time. And it is time for Area News with Craig Otto. He'll be here in just a quick moment with all those details. We'll go over the weather, and then we'll continue on with another round of music. Yeah, stick around for us. Got Foreigner lined up. You'll hear from AC/DC, Billy Idol, The Scorpions, and Ozzy. 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
2: La Crosse County is considering having a temporary 18-month moratorium on AI data centers. It'll be considered by the county's executive committee next Thursday morning. An ad hoc committee started considering it last month. Construction on two sets of La Crosse Southside apartments will begin later this summer and in January. A new 45-unit building on South 7th Street, across from Green Island Ice Arena, will include 20 residents from a current apartment complex about 1.5 blocks to the east. It'll also include a local hospital's rehab services. Construction on 51 new apartments at the former Lincoln Middle School building will begin in January. Both projects will be opened in 2028. West Salem updated its village rules on bikes, e-bikes, scooters, and electric skateboards Tuesday night. There are now e-bikes, scooters, and electric skateboards aid restrictions. Village Administrator Teresa DeLong says a similar ordinance passed last year did not have enough strength to keep the village's children safe.
3: It clearly defines better the classes of the electric vehicles, because according to state statutes, these are vehicles. They're not toys. They can go pretty fast. There is a registration required now. There's prohibited areas in here that they can't use the electric bikes and scooters and skateboards. Parks are a big one. We're going to issue some license plates and stickers during this registration process.
2: DeLong says no one under the age of 13 can drive any of them without adult supervision. 13 to 15 cannot drive equipment that has a throttle where they can go more than 20 miles an hour. And 16 or 17 can drive any of them but need to wear a helmet. Thomas City Council will considering transferring $35,000 from the current pool budget to start an account for an indoor recreation facility that would include a pool. Money from the account would also be used to have a new pool feasibility study that would include figuring out the cost of current pool repairs or transferring current pool money to the account. Sparta's school board could cut high school co-curriculars or money from the high school budget at a Monday 6 o'clock meeting at Meadowview Middle School. A draft community survey to be sent out to district residents in September or October could also be approved, as could 26-27 meal prices. A referendum to go over state spending caps failed in April. A Spooner and former Maryland woman arrested on 7th offense drunk driving charges in Black River Falls in December of 2024 was sentenced to 4 years in prison last week. 45-year-old Nicole Wachtel will also be on probation for 3 years after she is released. Wachtel's car almost hit a pole while leaving a city gas station. And now you're up to date. Craig Otto, Magnum Media News.
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2: Partly sunny this afternoon, isolated showers and thunderstorms, temperatures in the mid-80s, southwest winds near 5. Tonight, a good chance of showers and thunderstorms, 61. Tomorrow, becoming sunny, 88. Tomorrow night, clear, 62. Sunday, sunny, isolated afternoon showers and thunderstorms, 85. Monday, showers, possibly a thunderstorm, 83.
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0: 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Boy, that thing had a full sound, didn't it, when it come out there? That was yesterday. All right, I've got an information break lined up, and then we can finish off this hour here. I don't know if I can squeeze them in. And we'll go with Peter Gabriel, the Beatles, and the Rolling Stones on 94.5 TMB.
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Let's see here. A week from tomorrow is the 26th annual Sparta Stampede. They run, walk. They're part of the Sparta Butterfest. 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And enjoy Butterfest. Oh, that's always a fun time, too. All right, now some more rock. 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

0: 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Got an information break coming your way in just around the corner. Tommy Two Tone will be coming your way. 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
6: Partly sunny this afternoon. Isolated showers and thunderstorms. Temperatures in the mid-80s, southwest winds near 5. Tonight, a good chance of showers and thunderstorms, 61. Tomorrow, becoming sunny, 88. Tomorrow night, clear, 62. Sunday, sunny, isolated afternoon showers and thunderstorms, 85. Monday, showers, possibly a thunderstorm, 83.
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0: 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Tommy Two Tone. Yeah, I was scrolling through TikTok, and a woman had posted this one here. She was at, somewhere, whether it was a taco shop or whatever it was, but they called out, hey, orders 867, and she just hollered right out there, 5309. Oh, I could just see people's faces there when she did that. That would have that was amazing. All right, I've got an information break here, and then we got to get you back into some more music. All right, on the way is the Cars, REM, and Heart on 94.5 TMB.
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94.5 TMB, the Cars and Drive. This reminder for you, on Saturday the 13th is the 4th annual Birds and Bees and Butterflies. Yes, you can. Well, you can sing that Jewel Aiken song too if you like. This is an event that's at the Nisida National Wildlife Refuge. It's outdoor booths and vendors from 10 to 3, and there is all kinds of things. Birdhouses, nature-inspired creations, arts and crafts, naturalist programs, family activities, puppet shows, gardening, a hike for the Karner Blue Butterflies. That'll be at 1 o'clock. There's a bake sale, a brat fry going on. The Nisida National Wildlife Refuge. They're off Highway 21 on Headquarters Road. It's about 6 miles west of Nisida and about 22 miles east of Toma on 21. I hope you can go. That's always a fun program. Yeah, especially for kids. They learn a lot there. You too, Journey, Alice Cooper, and The Doors on Classic Rock 94.5 TMB.

0: 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Pride in the name of love. 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That's coming up next. And then don't go away because there is still more to come your way with Super Tramp. You'll also hear from the Scorpions, Queen, Ozzy Osbourne, The Fix, and John Mellencamp on Classic Rock 94.5 TMB.
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2: 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tournament, bingo, the Euchre tournament, the WSHS Jazz Band, golden ticket prizes in the beer tent at 3, the Cooley Cruisers UTV finales in the beer tent at 4, plus great music from the Sundog 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

0: 94.5 TMB Supertramp. I was reading at GQ, they did a power ranking there for the actors most likely to be the next James Bond. And apparently I'm out of the running again. Jeez, I don't know. Got a Fox Sports update coming your way. Then we'll get you the midday weather. My final set for this week, we'll have the Steve Miller Band, Pink Floyd, and AC/DC. Midday Mike saying thanks so much for joining me all week long here on Classic Rock. Back with you again Monday morning at 10. Do stick around. 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
3: Game 2 of the NBA Finals has the Knicks and Spurs in San Antonio again. Knicks up 1-0 in the best of 7 series. Game 2 tips off tonight, 8:30 Eastern time from San Antonio. Chicago Bears say they are focusing on building a new stadium in Northwest Indiana following a vote from their board of directors. Now, the actual site is yet to be determined, and the vote does not guarantee the team will move to the new site. Bears currently lease with Soldier Field in the city of Chicago runs through 2033. Buccaneers quarterback Baker Mayfield said that he and the team aren't anywhere close to terms on a long-term extension as Baker's entering the final year of his contract. He also added he does not want to negotiate a new deal once training camp begins. Broncos edge rusher Jonathan Cooper arrested on domestic violence charges overnight following an alleged incident with his girlfriend. Second seed Alexander Zverev won in 4 sets to advance to the French Open final. He'll face 10th seeded Flavio Cavoli coming up on Sunday.
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9: Partly sunny this afternoon, isolated showers and thunderstorms, temperatures in the mid-80s, southwest winds near 5. Tonight, a good chance of showers and thunderstorms, 61. Tomorrow, becoming sunny, 88. Tomorrow night, clear, 62. Sunday, sunny, isolated afternoon showers and thunderstorms, 85. Monday, showers, possibly a thunderstorm, 83.
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Hello? 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Are we reaching...

Classic Rock 94.5 TMB. One from Steve Miller. Good afternoon. I'm Jason Drew. We'll get to Tom Petty, the Rolling Stones, and Asia on the way. He says he will not be attending the Rock and Roll Hall of Fame ceremonies. Here is Phil Collins.

0: Foreign Tongues is the name of the new album due out July 10th. There's the Rolling Stones. It's classic rock. 94.5 TMB. Well, it got underway today. 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
6: A chance of showers and thunderstorms tonight, lows near 60, light and variable winds. Tomorrow, sunny, 89, tomorrow night, clear, 62. Sunday, sunny, isolated afternoon showers and thunderstorms, 85. Monday, showers, possibly a thunderstorm, 83. Tuesday, partly sunny, isolated showers and thunderstorms, 91.

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It's classic rock, 94.5 TMB. We'll get to Aerosmith, Van Halen on the way. This one came out in 1980 as well. Here's Bob Seger.

0: 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I'm Jason Drew. 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
2: 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tournament, bingo, the Euchre tournament, the WSHS jazz band, golden ticket prizes in the beer tent at 3, the Cooley Cruisers UTV finales in the beer tent at 4, plus great music from the Sundog 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

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We'll get to Thin Lizzy, The Doors, as well as Heart. These guys kick off their tour Sunday in Inglewood, their 50-something tour. Here's Rush.

0: Classic Rock 94.5 TMB with the Doors. I'm Jason Drew. Got underway today. It'll go through Sunday. June Dairy Days this weekend in West Salem. All kinds of food and beer, dairy tents, plus the carnival. That gets underway here in about a half hour at 5 o'clock. You got the parade tomorrow. That'll start at noon. Music throughout the weekend. 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
7: A chance of showers and thunderstorms tonight. Lows near 60. Light and variable winds. Tomorrow, sunny, 89. Tomorrow night, clear, 62. Sunday, sunny. Isolated afternoon showers and thunderstorms, 85. Monday, showers, possibly a thunderstorm, 83. Tuesday, partly sunny. Isolated showers and thunderstorms, 91.
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They have a summer tour lined up with Toad the Wet Sprocket. There's Men at Work. It's classic rock. 94.5 TMB. We'll get to Poison. Who on the way? Here's R.E.M.

0: 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I'm Jason Drew. 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State park admission fees, fishing licenses, and trail pass fees are all waived for the weekend, but you still got to follow the rules and regulations. 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

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I'm Jason Drew. All kinds of things to do this weekend. Free fishing weekend, June Dairy Days. 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
8: A chance of showers and thunderstorms tonight. Lows near 60. Light and variable winds. Tomorrow, sunny, 89. Tomorrow night, clear, 62. Sunday, sunny. Isolated afternoon showers and thunderstorms, 85. Monday, showers, possibly a thunderstorm, 83. Tuesday, partly sunny, isolated showers and thunderstorms, 91.
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0: 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There is Van Halen. I'm Jason Drew. Are you a lane changer? 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Well, they're putting themselves and other drivers in danger for no good reason. According to research, chronic lane changers save a mere 2 minutes out of a 40-minute commute. So it's not really worth it.
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0: There's Supertramp. It's classic rock. 94.5 TMB. I'm Jason Drew. 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
6: A chance of showers and thunderstorms tonight. Lows near 60. Light and variable winds. Tomorrow, sunny, 89. Tomorrow night, clear, 62. Sunday, sunny. Isolated afternoon showers and thunderstorms, 85. Monday, showers, possibly a thunderstorm, 83. Tuesday, partly sunny, isolated showers and thunderstorms, 91.
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0: Classic Rock, 94.5 TMB, and there's The Doors. I'm Jason Drew. That's going to do it for me. My time is done. Have a great weekend. Dylan, she's coming in next.
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